Oh, let's do that again. Pull. Forget about it. Wearing fancy ties and collars, but where did they get their dollars? They all have got an ace down in the hole. Oh, let's do it dirty now. Some of them write,

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Il est 4h. Small hours in the morning. 2h, 6h du matin. 2 in the morning, 6 in the morning on Crooner

And I have this one more chance with you. 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You know, it might be my last chance with you. Oh well, I might as well get it over. You see, because the things that I have to say

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1: So dig. So I was shopping for a suit the other day. Walked into the department store. Stepped on the elevator, told a girl, dry goods floor. I jumped off and the salesman said,
2: "Now what can I do for you?"
1: I said, "Well, let's get on in there and you show me some of them sports clothes, like you're supposed to." He said,
2: "Well, sure, come on in, buddy, and dig these fabrics we got laid out on the shelf."
1: He said,
2: "Pick yourself out one, try it on, stand in the mirror and dig yourself. That suit's pure herringbone.
1: That's a suit I'd like to own.
2: Brother, that suit is you."
1: Yeah, and I believed it too. I see, for the businessman, you've got the natural shoulder that retails at a wholesale deal. It's got the custom cuffs and the walking shorts, he said.
2: "And I'm gonna let you have at a steal."
1: And for the playboy, you have the latest in tweed with the cutaway flap over twice. It's a box back two button western model, he said.
2: "Now ain't that nice? Baby, them buttons are solid gold."
1: We made a deal. So
2: that collar's pure camel hair.
1: Whew, I like it. You can just sit there right down on that chair.

0: So you just do me a solid, get that paper, and let me sign on the dotted line. And I'll make sure I get all my payments in right on time.
1: Okay, wait a minute, buddy. Let me go back there and do a little checking on you.
0: And then the man come back and he said,
1: I'm sorry, my man, but your credit didn't go through.
0: Say, Płockis? Man, that's just a shame. My heart's in pain. 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
1: That's a suit you'll

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questions asked. 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

Bonsoir, this is Jamie Cullum on Crooner Radio. It's a pleasure, a grand plaisir, to introduce City Lights with some of my songs, 20h, 23h, every evening in the week. Have a great time.

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1: Do you still play piano for people?
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And when you touch me and there's fire in every finger, I get ideas, I get ideas. And after we have kissed goodnight and still you linger, I kinda think